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Party, party. It's party, party. Okay.

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But her mama don't know what she does behind the hall, away from the music and the light on a Acadian Saturday night. And it's all about the fiddle make you roll, your heart chew a pound like a hammer. There's a fat lady beating the piano like a drum, and everybody's higher than a kite.